0: here on Power FM on a Friday morning. Craig and Chels without the Chels bit. 12 minutes till we hit 8 o'clock. And we do have Jackie from Mackie to let us know what's going down this weekend. Living the weekend local for Lock Around the Clock, Hutchinson Street, Mount Barker. We did record this yesterday when Chels was here, though.
1: Jackie from Mackie. She's living the weekend local.
0: Just hits different, doesn't it?
2: Oh, it sure does. It sure does.
3: Can never get sick of that song.
4: Okay. No, but look, there is lots happening. Tonight there's a Welcome to Strath barbecue on at the footy club. So if you're thinking of moving to Strath, or if you've been there for a long time and you'd like to welcome other people there, you can grab a feed, have a drink and meet the people who live there 5.30 till 7.30. That one's on. Great community, Strath.
0: Yeah, nice to see people getting out and about and, you know, meeting each other.
4: I think so.
3: Very wholesome.
4: Yeah.
0: I just stay holed up in my house all the time. It'd be nice to go and meet some other people.
4: Yeah, you've got little people. Lots of little people.
3: I was going to say, little preoccupied with a full house.
0: Yeah. It'd be nice for me to get out of there.
4: I'm going to go and meet some people in Strath. Tonight is also the opening night at the Little Theatre with the Taming of the Shrew for our Shakespearean lovers. That'll be showing right through till May 17. And if you love a good show, Don't Knock Noah is on. That's the musical on at Cornerstone College in Mount Barker. The show starts at 7.30. It's a free event to get along to, and you can go a bit earlier and get your face painted as well at 6.30.
0: Of course, we're brought to you by Encounter Lutheran College, and the old principal from there, Kelvin Grivel, is now at Cornerstone.
4: Yep, they all move around.
3: I wonder if he'll make a cameo.
0: He may be.
3: Maybe.
4: What, as Noah?
3: I don't know her.
4: Oh, no.
3: That's why I'm not in that entertainment industry.
4: No, that's
3: wait.
4: And you can meet the animals, apparently, but I don't know if that's the kids or if they're real animals.
0: Okay.
4: So, yeah.
0: Go along to find out.
4: Exactly.
3: Absolutely.
0: It'll be an interesting evening.
4: Exactly. We've got the Bunyip Bazaar Mother's Day Market on tomorrow at Sturt Reserve in Murray Bridge from 12 to 5. So if you haven't already bought Mum a present, maybe give that a thought. And also the Meadows Market is on as well on Sunday. So if you're really leaving at last minute, they've got some good ideas too. And we've got Bravo, the show, on tomorrow night at the Murray Delta Duke joint in Goolwa. And we've got a few workshops happening tomorrow at the Mount Barker Community Centre. We've got a poultry workshop exploring the topic of reconciliation from 2 till 3, free to attend that one. And also a hip-hop workshop from 2 to 3 tomorrow
3: That's
4: as well.
3: That's cool.
4: You'd like to see hip-hop?
3: Heck yeah.
4: Yeah, well, they've got a songwriting workshop as well at Flaxley, which is just down the road from me. That's also free to attend, and that's from 2 to 3 tomorrow as well. So you're feeling creative?
3: I can't pick between the two.
4: I know.
3: I'm a hip-hop lover from way back. No one knows that, though.
4: Well, we do now.
3: You do now.
4: We know where you're going to be tomorrow.
3: You want to come with me?
4: Oh, that would sound fun.
3: Sounds good.
0: Hop and lock.
4: Yeah.
0: Yeah.
3: Lock around the clock.
0: What?
3: Oh.
0: Hutchinson Street, Mount Barker.
4: There was the poetry workshop also that we talked about.
3: Yeah, I need some help in that industry. Amazing.
0: Beautiful.
3: Plenty on this weekend.
0: Have a great weekend, whatever you're up to. Happy Mother's Day to you, Jackie.
4: Thank you very much.
0: And, of course, to all the mums out there, including, as you mentioned, there's a thing on it for Bertha. Bertha, because Bertha had a baby back
3: Bertha
0: in the day.
3: The bunyip.
4: Yeah.
0: Remember, that's the little baby bunyip.
4: Little baby bunyip.
0: So, technically, Bertha's a mum.
3: So
4: go.
3: True.
4: There you go.
0: Happy Mother's Day,
3: Happy
0: everyone.
3: Mother's Day, everyone.
4: Happy Mother's Day, Bertha.
3: Thanks, Jack.
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0: 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Craig and Chels without the Chels bit this morning. 3 minutes till we hit 8 o'clock. 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And just between you and me, our bosses actually really like it when they can see the numbers come through of who's listening. So a massive thank you to everyone who's doing it. And if you can do it as well, like, we'll get a pat on the back, and it's really, it's like, quite nice. So please, if you can, iHeart, jump on it. Up next, we do have to announce the winner of our Mother's Day bundle. Isn't this great? A double pass to go and see the Broadway musical Anastasia at Adelaide Festival Theatre from August 2nd. We've got, we're going to put you up for a night at Adelaide Style Accommodations. 4.5 star, 2 bedroom. Great little getaway in North Adelaide. And a $100 voucher to Union Bridge Brewery and Distillery at Cuddly Creek. We're about to announce that straight after 8 o'clock. Before that, local news with Jenny Lemon on Power FM.
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12: 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Roadworks today on Cabrinka Valley Road, Woodside, Adelaide Road, Top Nest, Batunga Road, Beddoes and Torrens Street, Victor Harbour as well. 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
14: Hello, I'm Jenny Lenman. The Mayor of the Mid-Murray plans to step down at the end of the year. Simone Bailey says she won't seek a second term in the November council elections. Her decision comes after she unsuccessfully ran for Labor in the seat of Hammond at the state election, losing to One Nation MP Robert Roylance. She says she's proud to have helped the community through the River Murray floods and getting the district into a much stronger financial position than before, with reduced projected rate rises and no current debt. An optimistic message from the Victor Harbour Horse Tram Authority. The health of their Clydesdales is improving after being struck with illness. The vet will visit again early next week, and if they get the go-ahead, they'll reopen the tram service to Granite Island by either the middle or end of next week, gradually easing the horses back into work on a rotation system. Authorities are trying to reunite a set of suspected stolen tools with the owner. Detectives searched a storage shed in Goolwa on Friday and located a number of Makita tools. Police believe the items may belong to a gyp rocker. They're appealing for information. Hotel Panorama opens its doors today. The $60 million project in the south of Adelaide, set to become a landmark hospitality destination after 5 years in the making. The five-storey development has 77 accommodation rooms across three levels, a restaurant, cafe, sports bar and a rooftop bar with panoramic views. And let's check in with Chris Guscott, see what's happening in Fleurieu footy this weekend.
5: The top six of the Great Southern Footy League will play off in round five action tomorrow, potentially providing a reshuffle of the leading pack for 2026. The highlight looms as Willunga hosting Mount Compass in a battle of 3-1 sides, while league-leading McLaren Districts travel to Encounter Bay and Langhorne Creek plays my Ponga Selix. As a result, the bottom four face off as well as Yankalila hosts Victor Harbour and Goolwa Port Elliot and Strathalbyn play off for their first wins of 2026.
13: Just Cuts Murray Bridge. 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
15: Hi there, I'm Robert Clennon. One of the ISIS brides who arrived in Australia last night will face court in Sydney this morning on allegations of remaining in a declared conflict zone in Syria and joining Islamic State. Assistant Commissioner Stephen Nutt alleges some of the women engaged in crimes against humanity related to slavery.
16: These offences each carry a maximum penalty of 25 years imprisonment.
15: We're being assured the hantavirus outbreak on that cruise ship off the African coast is not the beginning of another pandemic. So far, it's claimed 3 out of 5 people confirmed to have it. There are 2 other suspected cases. 4 Aussies on board are not affected. Well, beloved wildlife warrior Sir David Attenborough's had a newly discovered wasp named after him to celebrate his 100th birthday. He says he's been swamped with greetings.
17: I simply can't reply to each of you all separately. But I would like to thank you all most sincerely for your kind messages.
15: In AFL, Fremantle Footy Club's on top of the ladder after a come-from-behind win over the Hawks. The Dockers booting the last 5 goals of the game to win by 15 points. And Hawks coach Sam Mitchell saying an injury to Tom Barras has made it worse.
18: Losing your fullback is never ideal. It meant we had to push Weds into the back line, which compromised our forward structure a bit. But you know, there's no excuses.
15: And in NRL, the Dolphins have continued the Bulldogs' misery with a 44-12 belting of Canterbury.
13: For more local and national news, head to powerfmsa.com.au.
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0: A shower or two today with a top of 18 degrees in Murray Bridge, Victor Harbour and Strathalbyn. 19 for the city, 16 at Mount Barker and 13 the expected top today at Mount Lofty. Tomorrow, a shower or two again with similar temperatures to kick off the weekend. Sunday looks cloudy with similar temps. Monday, partly cloudy and a touch warmer.
13: Murraylands, Adelaide Hills and South Coast. Allow me to introduce Mount Barker's tiredest man and the woman who puts the in madam. This is Craig and Charles.
0: And a very good morning on this Friday. Hope you are well. 8:06. Yeah, hope you are well. You never know what's going on. Ahead of Mother's Day can be pretty hectic. Getting the kids off to school, particularly this time of the morning. But glad that you're listening in if you are, because next week we are going to need your help. Our tech guy has let us know that we're going to be having a few little issues. And we're going to need your help to get back on air every now and again. So if you're listening out next week, every now and again, you're going to hear this happen. And when it does, you need to be the first to call us on 1300 137 317 and help us get the power back on. And if you can do that, you'll go on the standby list to win $1,000 worth of electrical product or service thanks to Traz Wright Electrical. Okay, so I hope you're across that. When our power goes down here on Power FM, you need to be the first through to help us get it back on, to get on the standby list to win $1,000 worth of electrical product or servicing. I mean, think about the light fittings, the fans, the things you could get done in your home that have maybe been sitting there for a while that you go, yeah, we'll get around to that eventually. Now's the time. So get your get the number in your phone, 1300 137 317, and be listening intently from 6 a.m. next week. Could happen any time across the Brekkie Show. Traz Wright Electrical are also celebrating 18 years of servicing the Adelaide Hills and Fleurieu. You can check out their website or find them on Facebook and listen out for the power glitch next week on Brekkie to win $1,000 worth of electrical product or services from Traz Wright Electrical. Up next, though, we've had a massive Mother's Day package to give away. And thank you to everyone who's on the standby list for that. And if you are, stand by, because straight after the Black Keys and Lonely Boy, we're going to be announcing exactly who is taking that out here on Power FM.

Jake and Chelsea on Power FM, Friday morning, 11 past 8. We do not have Chelsea aboard this morning, but hopefully it will be back very soon. And it is time. We've got here Mother's Day this Sunday, and we have had a huge package to give away, including a double pass to see Anastasia the Musical, a night at the Adelaide-style accommodation in North Adelaide, 4.5-star, beautiful bath there to indulge in, a $100 voucher to Union Bridge Brewery and Distillery at Cutley Creek. And, oh, actually, can actually just add this morning, because Randall yesterday chucked in a $20 Drake's voucher. So thank you, Randall, for topping it off even more. We've had some incredible stories, some wonderful people telling us what's going on in their lives, how their mums have impacted their lives. We've had selfless acts from mums to nominate other mums. It's been wonderful to hear all your stories, and frankly, they're all deserving. And there can only be one this morning for our Mother's Day prize package. And today it goes to Pauline from Goolwa. Pauline said her mum came around and said, "Pauline, you're the glue that holds our family together." And I know Pauline will be listening in this morning. So, Pauline, that is all yours. You're off to see Anastasia the Musical. You got the night stay at Adelaide-style accommodation in North Adelaide, the $20 voucher to Trakes, and the $100 voucher to Union Bridge Brewery and Distillery in Cudley Creek. Congratulations, and a big congrats to all the mums out there, because it is a selfless job you do each and every day, and we wish we could give something to each and every one of you. But thank you for sharing your stories as well. And up next, maybe I'll share a little story of one of mine, the mums in

0: RFM, Friday morning with Craig and Chelsea. No Chelsea aboard this morning at 16 past 8. And, well, Ed Sheeran there penning a bit of a letter. And around about this time of the year, Mother's Day, sometimes it is nice to put pen to paper, pencil, whatever you... crayon, if you like, and let Mum know exactly how you feel about her. And I just wanted to do a small portion of that this morning. Maybe not quite as wordsmithy as Ed Sheeran, but I'll give it a go. And I'd like to write a letter to say, Dear Sian, my wife, I very much know that words of affirmation are not your love language, and you'd prefer to be at spotlight than to have one on you. But ahead of Mother's Day, I wanted to challenge myself to get a few thoughts out of my head that I know I don't always do in my life. I wanted to say that I knew when I wanted to marry you because I knew what an amazing mother you'd be to our future children, which, looking back on, is a massive gamble because you don't know what kinds of twists and turns life is going to throw your way. But after almost 10 years into being married, it has proven how right I was. No one else come to me for fortune-telling advice. It won't happen. You are selfless every single day, letting things like food preferences, appointments and laundry maths take up the space in your brain where I know there's many other things you'd rather have there, a fun book or maybe a challenging puzzle. You constantly reflect on your feelings, educate yourself and then educate me. Seek out the best in everyone in our family, but also have the compassion to understand what we're all going through, whether that's individually or as a unit. You're an ever-patient captain of a ship whose crew are questionable at the best of times, but I love being your first mate. You work so hard to create the magic in our lives, and damn is it magical when it all gets executed. You tell the best jokes, and I often repeat them louder, and I feel at my best self around you. You're the best authentic mum I could ever ask my kids to have. So thank you and happy Mother's Day. And a big thank you for later when I tell you that I've done this because you're probably not listening and then you'll say, oh, why'd you do that? And then you'll go, oh, okay, you were under the pump, so that's fine.
1: 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Tired of getting banished to the tool shed to watch the big game on your phone?
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Friday morning, Power FM, 25 past 8. Craig and Chels without the Chels bit this morning, hopefully back early next week. Oh, and who's turning 100 today but David Attenborough. So David Attenborough, and I know it's certainly a voice that I love to have a crack at from time to time, and I'd love to hear your version too, because isn't that something we all have a go at? Come on, be honest, we do. And I'd love to hear your version. If you've got a Sir David Attenborough voice that you could break into right now, give me a call on 1300 137 317. You can read me absolutely anything. You can do it off the top of your dome. I want to see the best Attenboroughs out next. Give me a call, 1300 137 317. Let's hear your best David Attenborough impression. We'll get to them after. Local news with Jenny Lenman. We're being encouraged to wear blue today for Do It For Dolly Day, more at 8:30, and a local footy preview with Chris Guscott.

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3: 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Bull Creek Road, Ashbourne. And Torrens Street at Victor Harbour as well. 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
5: Hello, I'm Jenny Lenman. Newly released court videos captured the moments leading up to a serious boat crash on the River Murray. The footage shows passengers warning boat driver Amy Loft moments before a swimmer was struck in Manham last year. The 43-year-old was allegedly more than three times the legal alcohol limit at the time. The Westlake Shore woman will return to court later this month for sentencing. We're being encouraged to wear blue today and help raise funds to stamp out bullying. It's Do It for Dolly Day. And local schools and businesses are getting on board, including Oakbank School and Victor Harbour High. It's in honour of 14-year-old Dolly Everett, who took her own life in 2018 after ongoing bullying. Her mum, Kate, says it affects so many people.
6: In fact, one in four students in grades 4 to 9 report being bullied in person every few weeks. So sadly, this is something that so many Australians have experienced and understand. And they see the work we're doing to make Australia a kinder place, and they want to do something to help.
5: A new fine dining venue in the hills opens today. Restaurant Apos in Stirling follows a 2-year development. Chef Justin James says he expects interstate and international visitors to travel for the experience. And it'll be all about food and wine here in South Australia over the next 10 days. Tasting Australia gets underway. Victoria Square, once again the hub in Adelaide. But there are 150 events, including in Monarto, Rocky Gully, Goolwa, Murray Bridge and Lamoureux. And let's check in with Chris Guscott, see what's happening in footy this weekend in the hills.
7: The first of the split rounds takes effect in Division 1 of the Hills Footy League tomorrow, with two games featuring the surprise packets of the year so far. Second place Onca Paringa Valley will look to keep their momentum going against the struggling Mount Barker, while Blackwood's early hot streak will be put to the test against Mount Lofty. Over in the country division, second versus third headlines round 6 plays. Macclesfield hosts Echunga, while Gummaracker and Bridgewater look for an important win to kickstart their seasons.
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8: Hi there, I'm Rob McLennan. Three of the four so-called ISIS brides have been arrested after returning to Australia following years in a Syrian refugee camp. Among the charges, they're accused of entering and remaining in a declared conflict zone and joining ISIS. AFP Assistant Commissioner Stephen Nutt says two of the women are facing slavery-related allegations,
9: which usually involve asserting control over the rights of a person.
8: Iconic singer Bonnie Tyler is in an induced coma this morning after undergoing emergency surgery in Portugal. The 74-year-old total eclipse of the heart singer's team says her family, friends and fans are all concerned by the news. The WHO says a hantavirus outbreak on a cruise ship is not another pandemic.
10: I want to be unequivocal here. This is not SARS-CoV-2. This is an outbreak that we see on a ship.
8: That's Dr. Maria van Kerkhove. The outbreak has claimed 3 lives so far. And a man's in custody accused of threatening the former Prince Andrew as he walked his dog. First to NRL, and Bulldogs skipper Stephen Crichton's told Nine teammates need to step up after last night's 44-12 drubbing at the hands of the Dolphins.
11: Like talking about our boys, just looking at ourselves and coming with a better mindset throughout training this week and dust us off, and definitely need it for next week again.
8: That loss, Canterbury Bankstown's fourth in a row. To AFL, and the Dockers have hauled in a 19-point final quarter deficit to beat Hawthorn to kickstart round 9. Freo booting 5 goals in the last 12 minutes to set up that 15-point win.
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15: A shower or two today with a top of 18 degrees in Murray Bridge, Victor Harbour and Strathalbyn. 19 for the city, 16 at Mount Barker and 13 the expected top today at Mount Lofty. Tomorrow, a shower or two again with similar temperatures to kick off the weekend. Sunday looks cloudy with similar temps. Monday, partly cloudy and a touch warmer.
4: He knows every Pokemon. She knows all the words to the Garage Door Guys commercials.
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15: Yeah, welcome to the show on a Friday. No Chels with us this morning, which is unfortunate. We do miss her presence, but she should be back early next week. And we are here thanks to Encounter Lutheran College, where learning meets belonging on the South Coast. Great school, great initiatives going on there. In fact, right at the moment, just out by the Kiss and Drop, they've actually got a big red bin for clothing donations. So, you know, and the kids are on the way to school, you can clear out the closet, any of those old clothes and stuff, and get them donated so they can be reused and recycled, avoiding landfill. I mean, it's a great initiative everywhere, but the fact that you're bringing the accessibility, so much going on in our lives. Oh, when am I going to get that thing in the back of the car to the, you know, the op shop? You can do it at school, on the school run. You can get the kids to do it. Hey, your kids, you take that. Put that in the bin on the way through. That's very good. Great initiative by Encounter Lutheran College, and thank you for being part of the show. Up next, it is the big man's birthday. I say the big man, meaning Sir David Attenborough. 100 today. And what an absolute legend, and we'd love to hear your versions of Sir David Attenborough. Can you do a voice that sounds better than mine? I'd like to think you can. Perhaps you can tell us about Monarto Safari Park and all the animals you'll find there as dawn breaks across the vast South Australian landscape. The grasslands of Monarto awaken to see the lions roaring at 4 a.m. That's a bit of a shame if you're in the lodge there, but that's okay. It's all part of nature. Give us your best version. Give me a call, 1300 137 317. Or if you know how to do a voice DM, look, we'll take those as well. Just hit up Power FMSA, open the microphone, give us your best. We'll see what comes through. Please, come on, I'd love to see your version this morning after Lady Gaga. How bad do you want me? It's Craig and Chels, Friday morning on Power FM.

0: you on Power FM. It's Friday morning, about 18 minutes till we hit 9 o'clock. Hope you're well. Craig and Chels without the Chels bit this morning. Well, we're still celebrating. How can you not celebrate? The 100-year-old kissing whoever he likes today, Sir David Attenborough. What an absolute legend. Can you believe it?
1: I had rather thought that I would celebrate my 100th birthday quietly, but it seems that many of you have had other ideas. I've been completely overwhelmed by birthday greetings from preschool groups to care home residents and countless individuals and families of all ages. I simply can't reply to each of you all separately, but I would like to thank you all most sincerely for your kind messages. I wish those of you who have planned your own local events tomorrow have a very happy day.
0: Yes, and we certainly hope so. And he wants to thank you, but I'd rather hear your best David Attenborough impression on 1300 137 317. Kim from Milan, good morning.
2: Why, good morning there, Craig.
0: It appears there is two Sir David Attenboroughs here. We can be 50 each.
2: We can go 50-50 Davids.
0: Kim, what is the most amazing species you'll find at Milang?
2: Well, David, on brief appearances, we used to have a native species come to our area called Bazza the Bunyip. Bazza the Bunyip would quite often fight with Pondy, another local native species to the area, and indigenous folk used to quite often have regular appearances of Bazza the Bunyip.
0: That's very good, Kim. Well done.
3: Oh, well, thank you, Craig.
0: Thank you for calling up and giving that a swing this morning. I think you've done very, very well.
3: Oh, it hurts the vocal cords, but happy birthday, Sir David.
0: Yeah, absolutely. Kim, thanks for the call.
3: Too easy, Craig. Have a good day, mate.
0: You too. We actually had another couple come through on voice message, so let's have a listen to these ones.
4: And here we see the wild Australian kookaburra. Its mating call goes something like this.
5: Oh, you want to go and get some dinner, love?
0: Okay. Not bad. And another anonymous has sent us this.
6: The mating dance of the Kangawalla fox is both beautiful and scary. It can be seen as both a threat as well as an art of seduction.
0: I can't wait to see the Kangawalla fox at Monado Safari Park. Thank you for everyone who got involved there. Very good stuff. And a very happy birthday to Sir David Attenborough. 100 years young today.

0: Lee and the Boys of Summer here on Power FM. Craig and Chelsea with you on a Friday morning, about 11 minutes till we hit 9 o'clock. Chelsea will hopefully be back with us early next week. But I did want to throw it back to early March, because Chelsea and I caught up with an amazing Adelaide artist, beloved pop star, Alexia. She has dropped her highly anticipated EP. It's called Good on Paper, and she's going to be here soon. Playing in Adelaide. So I just wanted to take it back to a little bit of that chat and play one of her new songs called Be the Diva in a moment. But this is, we asked her about, you know, she has a lot of success. It's coming up and up and up. And just whether she's had a second to stop and, you know, smell the roses and realise what she's achieved.
1: It's been a very crazy 4 months. Just even 4 months. I've been overseas. I had an overseas tour in November, a headline one, and then I came back in December. I had 2 days off, and then we opened for the beautiful Kelsey Ballerini, who is genuinely such a lovely woman, such an angel. We spoke about our joint love of Wicked the musical for those like five shows. And then straight after that, I think we left on the 3rd of January. I went over to the UK and EU again for a 6-week bus tour. And lots of riding and everything, and then came home, had a week off, and then did Maisie.
2: Wow.
1: I got home from Maisie, and I got the flu. I got sick, which I'm still recovering from. So I feel like at the moment I'm just trying to take everything one step at a time, because it is very full on, and I'm so incredibly grateful for all these opportunities. And grateful that people like want to have me on these tours, want to listen to my music, want to do all this kind of stuff, because that is like, you know, the goal for every musician is to lead the life that I'm leading right now. But I think I'm really grateful for I have the next month off before I start up again, and I've been writing like crazy. I've been trying to sit in the moment and relax from the last 4 months. And I'm still taking everything one step at a time. I think that's how you just don't get overwhelmed, because as soon as you start thinking about everything in one big picture, that's when you start to go, oh my gosh, like what the hell is going on kind of thing. But my next big shows are a headline tour that I'm doing in May. And I'm playing the Gov, which is like an Adelaide dream. It's, again, an institution. Everyone's been to the Gov. Everyone's had the schnitties, the palmy at the Gov. It's like, it's the place. So I'm really, really excited to be headlining that. It's really, really cool.
2: If people want to come along to your upcoming tour, you can grab your tickets through Oztix or at alexia.com.
1: Thank you so much, guys.
0: Oh, it was so good to have her on. And yeah, it's Friday, May the 29th. So a couple of weeks, about 3 weeks away. And she'll be at the Gov. That is going to be a great, great gig. Make sure you get your tickets, because they are selling fast. Good on Paper is the EP out today. It's the name of the tour as well. And we're going to play Alexia, Be the Diva, to wrap up the show next.
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0: Adelaide singer, songwriter, pop star, and diva is Alexia here on Power FM. Friday morning, about 2 minutes till we hit 9 o'clock. Hope you are well. Craig and Chels without the Chels bit, but hopefully back with us on Monday. Yeah, Alexia is also going to be playing in about 3 weeks at the Gov. Grab some tickets, May 29th. That's going to be great. The Good On Paper Tour, and her EP is out now, so check it out. And support her in any way you can. 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Caddy Wright Dynamite coming up with the right stuff from 10 o'clock after the Wall of Sound. Have a great day. Happy Mother's Day for Sunday. Enjoy whatever craft your kids bring you. I'm still yet to find out what craft my kids have made, so I can't wait to find that out later. And we'll be back on Monday bringing you what we're not bringing into the week. We'll also play Song Scramble and the Certificate Quiz. If you haven't heard this, just after 8 o'clock, we get you to answer 10 questions in 60 seconds. It's actually quite chill, and if you get them all right, we'll give you a laminated certificate. If you don't, you're still getting a certificate, just might be, you know, paper and able to be folded. Way less GSM, I'll say that much. Have a great weekend. We'll see you Monday on Power FM.
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8: Hello, I'm Jenny Lenman. Confronting court footage has been released, which shows the moments before a woman was seriously injured in a River Murray boat crash in Manham. The video shows Amy Loft telling friends she was fine to drive the boat before it struck a swimmer on Australia Day last year. The 20-year-old victim suffered catastrophic injuries and has since undergone 13 surgeries. Loft has pleaded guilty to aggravated causing serious harm by dangerous driving. She'll be back in court for sentencing later this month. The Mid-Murray Mayor says the personal toll of local government has contributed to her decision to not recontest the role. In a statement announcing she won't run at this year's council elections, Simone Bailey said the positions come at a cost mentally, emotionally and financially, particularly during the height of the River Murray floods when she regularly worked more than 60-hour weeks. She says, though, she's very proud of what she's achieved and will stay on through to November to help mentor anyone considering a council role. A stash of unsuspected stolen tools uncovered at Goolwa has prompted a public appeal from police. Detectives seized a number of Makita tools from a storage shed last Friday. Investigators believe the equipment may have belonged to a tradesperson working in gyprocking. There's calls for a sugar alert on drinks, with South Aussie researchers pushing for warnings on soft drinks. They'd like to see a label with the number of teaspoons of sugar, after a study found graphic labelling would deter teens from buying them. The horse-drawn tram authorities hoping to reopen their Victor Harbour to Granite Island service by this time next week. The Clydesdales that were struck with an illness are reportedly recovering well and improving each day. Once the vet gives them the go-ahead, they'll recommence the tram rides, but will ease the horses back in with a rotation system. And turning to sport, here's Chris Gusker with a footy preview.
9: Manham's impressive start to the 2026 River Murray Footy League will be put to the test tomorrow as they face Imperial in the headline act of round five. Play. The Roos have comfortably handled their first three opponents of the year, but now face their first top four side in an early litmus test against the Double Blues. Other matches from the round see Jervois host Rambler, Coorong Cats take on Tailem Bend in Canalpin, and Mallee Districts battle Southern Mallee at Peak.
1: Just Cuts Murray Bridge. 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
10: Hello, I'm Robert Clennon. Vigils have been held overnight across the country to honour the life of Kumanjai Little Baby. The largest were in Darwin and Alice Springs, where mourners wore pink as a tribute to the five-year-old whose body was discovered in a riverbed last week. Three of the four so-called ISIS brides who've returned from a Syrian refugee camp have been arrested. Three touched down in Melbourne last night, with two immediately taken into custody. A third was picked up by federal police at Sydney Airport. Assistant Commissioner Stephen Nutt saying that woman will face court today.
11: Entering or remaining in a declared area and being a member of a terrorist organisation.
10: Thousands of Aussie teachers and students are on alert after a global cyber attack on the Canvas learning platform. While the Education Department says the risk to sensitive data is low, it is urging those impacted to reset passwords. And a man has been arrested on the royal family's Sandringham estate after allegedly threatening Prince Andrew as he walked his dog. Round 9 of AFL continues tonight with the Lions versus the Blues and Port taking on the Bulldogs. Last night, Freo beat the Hawks by 15 points after lagging by 19 at three-quarter time. Coach Justin Longmuir praising his boys.
12: 4 games in 18 days or whatever we did. Didn't hear any players whinging about it, talking about how sore they were. They just got to work.
10: In NRL, the Bulldogs have sunk to a fourth straight defeat, thrashed by the Dolphins 44-12 at Suncorp Stadium. That's the latest news. News and sport.
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0: A shower or two today with a top of 18 degrees in Murray Bridge, Victor Harbour and Strathalbyn. 19 for the city, 16 at Mount Barker and 13 the expected top today at Mount Lofty. Tomorrow, a shower or two again with similar temperatures to kick off the weekend. Sunday looks cloudy with similar temps. Monday, partly cloudy and a touch warmer.
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